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1: Welcome to the Delilah Show. Hi, who is this?
2: Hi, my name is Dakota. I met this guy at church camp this year. We've been together for a week now, and we've been talking ever since. You know, it's helped me guys play a song for him.
1: So while you were at church camp, singing Kumbaya, talking about God, being a good girl, you were making goo-goo googly eyes at this guy.
2: Yes.
1: How old are you?
2: 13.
1: 13! Going to church camp to learn about the Holy of Holies and making googly eyes at a boy. Do your folks know this?
2: Yes.
1: They're okay with this?
2: Yeah.
1: So, but they're okay with you making googly eyes at the boys?
2: Yeah. He's very nice.
1: Well, let me find a song for you. I'm glad you had fun at camp. Did you make s'mores?
2: Oh, no.
1: What kind of camp doesn't let you make s'mores?
2: I don't know.
1: Did you sleep in tents?
2: Nope.
1: What did you

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Coming up next, we're going to talk some 80s memories. 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

0: 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Hey, Mike, what's making you smile today?
1: My son.
0: Oh.
1: I woke up, got a hug right off the bat, and a great way to start the day.

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It's that easy.

0: 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Now, don't get mad at me. I'm just passing it along. Somebody told me. 115 days until Christmas.
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0: 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Hey, Sherry, is there something that you thought was really super cool until you tried it for yourself?
1: Skydiving. It was like, oh my God, I'm dying. Plummeting the beer.
0: Yeah.
1: I don't recommend it.
0: You're braver than I am. 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
1: Well, this is so cool. Bryan Adams extending his role with the Punches tour dates into next year. Close to a dozen shows booked already. Here he is now.

0: 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She just told her to play us on iHeartRadio. You should try it too. Not the cleaning part. 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

0: 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Krista says that New Kids on the Block are way better than Backstreet Boys or NSYNC.
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0: 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Hey, Betty, thanks for listening. What's up?
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0: 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What do you do for a living?
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0: 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You know, you can find us on Instagram. Oh, man. I will forever think of Stranger Things when I hear this song from Prince. Oh, if you know, you know. Stacy, what did you think about how Stranger Things ended?
1: I absolutely love it.
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1: Well, I smiled when I realized that the upstairs neighbors finally had shut up for a little while so I could get some peace. It's a rare thing. I feel thankful.
0: Oh, I bet.

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What is your downfall when it comes to maybe not eating as much? I mean, what's your go-to snack? I want to know. 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You can leave me a message. We'll talk about it next. Shut up!

0: 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Hey, Brian, thanks for listening. I'm going to play your song request next.
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Already after 9 o'clock on your Tuesday morning. Some great songs lined up for the workday today. Here it's Jana with Taylor Swift and Opalite. I had a

96.1 SRS, Worcester's at work station. The kind of music that keeps the workday moving. Thank you for spending part of your Tuesday morning here with me, Jana. It's Shaboozy with the Bar Song.

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1: Some breakups can be brutal. 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

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You can check another hour off that to-do list. Already past 11 o'clock on your Tuesday morning. Cyndi Lauper's coming up after Alex Warren in Ordinary. They say the

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Hey, it's Jana with Where to Go and What to Do. 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

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Thank you for making us a part of your Tuesday afternoon. 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

0: 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Hope you're having an awesome day. I'm sitting here talking with Katie about her very unusual movie habit. You want to tell them?
1: I prefer to watch movies on VHS. I know that today's technology is a million times clearer, but there's something nostalgic about VHS tape.
0: Yeah.
1: The sound of the VCR, the not so clear picture. It just reminds me of when I was a kid.
0: It is very nostalgic, and I do understand that, but I honestly couldn't tell you the last time I owned a VCR. So that's pretty cool, though.
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1: They are currently out on the final frontier, final leg of the tour. If you get a chance to see Journey, jump in there. Might be your last chance. Bruno Mars coming up after Separate Ways.

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1: There were a lot of musicians hanging out over the weekend. Billie Eilish's brother Phineas got married. She officiated the ceremony. Very sweet. Watch brother and sister do that. And the Biebers were there as well. Here's Daisies as your Tuesday workday continues.

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Hey, it's Jana, and it is fair season. 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

96.1 SRS. I'm Jeff Stevens. Hope you're having a great Tuesday. We've got another chance for you to win your way to our iHeartRadio Music Festival in Vegas. 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That next keyword is coming up at 5 o'clock.

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I'm Jeff Stevens. 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

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You can win your way to see this guy and the Goo Goo Dolls and all those other great artists in Vegas. 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It's Benson Boone. Four.

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0: 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There's Teddy Swims and Lose Control on this Tuesday afternoon. Speaking of Teddy Swims, we would love for you to go see Teddy's The Ugly Tour in Las Vegas. 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

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I'm Jeff Stevens. 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
1: Tuesday afternoon with Jeff Stevens. All right, ponder this one for a minute. Would you rather never have to sleep again or never have to eat again? 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
1: I'm Jeff Stevens. All right, think about this one for the next few minutes here, and I'll come back with the answer. But something that was long considered a dead item actually grew 21% in 2025. And the answer might surprise you. I'll have it for you coming up in two songs.

0: 96.1 SRS, Worcester's At Work Station. I'm Jeff Stevens. 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
1: They say the holy water's watered down, and this town's lost its faith. Our colors will fade.

This is 96.1 SRS. I'm Jeff Stevens. Just about time for a good news story. This one involves an ocean cleanup big time after Kelly Clarkson.

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1: Just after 5 on your Tuesday afternoon, I'm Jeff Stevens. 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
1: I'm Jeff Stevens. No big surprise here, but PSL officially is creeping into summer. Of course, it's known as a fall drink, right? But it's more and more creeping into summer, and I'll tell you more in 8 minutes.

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It's Jeff Stevens. 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